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3: Mitchell's only live and local color radar weather. For your overnight forecast, you got cloudy, mostly cloudy skies with temperatures around 53 degrees with a slight chance of showers in the overnight. For your Friday, you have showers and thunderstorms before 4. There's a slight chance of showers. High near 64 and breezy with an east-southeast wind up to 20, becoming south-southwest in the afternoon. Winds gust as high as 30. Chance of precipitation guaranteed 100%. New rainfall amounts between a quarter and a half inch are possible. For Saturday, partly sunny, high near 72 with west-northwest winds 5 to 10. And Sunday, sunny, high near 83.
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1: Mitchell's only live and local color radar weather. For your overnight forecast, you got cloudy, mostly cloudy skies with temperatures around 53 degrees with a slight chance of showers in the overnight. For your Friday, you have showers and thunderstorms before 4. There's a slight chance of showers. High near 64 and breezy with an east-southeast wind up to 20, becoming south-southwest in the afternoon. Winds gust as high as 30. Chance of precipitation guaranteed 100%. New rainfall amounts between a quarter and a half inch are possible. For Saturday, partly sunny, high near 72 with west-northwest winds 5 to 10. And Sunday, sunny, high near 83.
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Did you know that Cheryl Ladd, who played Chris Monroe on the television series Charlie's Angels, was born in Huron, South Dakota? 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
2: Mitchell's only live in local color radar weather. For your overnight forecast, you got cloudy, mostly cloudy skies with temperatures around 53 degrees with a slight chance of showers in the overnight. For your Friday, you have showers and thunderstorms before 4. There's a slight chance of showers. High near 64 and breezy with an east-southeast wind up to 20, becoming south-southwest in the afternoon. Winds gust as high as 30. Chance of precipitation a guaranteed 100%. New rainfall amounts between a quarter and a half inch are possible. For Saturday, partly sunny, high near 72 with west-northwest winds 5 to 10. And Sunday, sunny, high near 83.
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2: Louise Shaler, age 88, of Weston Springs, passed away Friday, November 28th, 2025, at West Coda Manor. Memorial services will be at 2 p.m. Saturday, May 23rd, at Foothills Bible Fellowship Church in Weston Springs. Visitation will be 1 hour prior to service at the church. Arrangements are with the Nuremberg Basham Funeral Service in Weston Springs. Harold Doctor, age 89, of Mitchell, passed away Monday, May 18th, 2026, in Mitchell. Arrangements are pending under the direction of the Bittner Funeral Chapel. Leonard Gibb Gibson of Mitchell passed away Friday, May 15th, 2026, in Mitchell. Arrangements are pending under the direction of the Bittner Funeral Chapel. Stephen Moakley, age 82, of Mitchell, passed away on Thursday, May 14th, 2026, at Firesteel Healthcare Center in Mitchell. Services are pending under the direction of the Bittner Funeral Chapel. Edward Weber, age 76, of Mitchell, passed away Tuesday, May 5th, 2026, at Avera McKinnon Hospital in Sioux Falls. Funeral Mass will be at 10:30 a.m. Saturday, May 23rd, at St. Peter and Paul's Catholic Church in Dimmock. Burial will be at St. Peter and Paul's Catholic Cemetery. Visitation will be Friday from 5 till 7 p.m. at the church with a 6:30 p.m. prayer service. Arrangements by the Bittner Funeral Chapel. David Rumbolds, age 78, of Mitchell, passed away unexpectedly on Sunday, May 3rd, 2026. Funeral services will be at 1 p.m. Sunday, June 14th at the Bittner Funeral Chapel. Burial will be at Sunset Memorial Cemetery in Mitchell.
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Did you know that many towns have a Shakespeare Garden? 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
2: Mitchell's only live and local color radar weather. For your overnight forecast, you got cloudy, mostly cloudy skies with temperatures around 53 degrees with a slight chance of showers in the overnight. For your Friday, you have showers and thunderstorms before 4. There's a slight chance of showers. High near 64 and breezy with an east-southeast wind up to 20, becoming south-southwest in the afternoon. Winds gusts as high as 30. Chance of precipitation guaranteed 100%. New rainfall amounts between a quarter and a half inch are possible. For Saturday, partly sunny, high near 72 with west-northwest winds 5 to 10. And Sunday, sunny, high near 83.
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2: Mitchell's only live and local color radar weather. For your overnight forecast, you got cloudy, mostly cloudy skies with temperatures around 53 degrees with a slight chance of showers in the overnight. For your Friday, you have showers and thunderstorms before 4, with a slight chance of showers. High near 64 and breezy with an east-southeast wind up to 20, becoming south-southwest in the afternoon. Winds gust as high as 30, chance of precipitation guaranteed 100%. New rainfall amounts between a quarter and a half inch are possible. For Saturday, partly sunny, high near 72 with west-northwest winds 5 to 10. And Sunday, sunny, high near 83.
0: You grew up with the songs that shaped rock and roll for generations. Hear them all right here. It's Boomer Time. 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

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Pure Oldie sure does. 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
2: Mitchell's only live and local Color Radar weather. For your overnight forecast, you got cloudy, mostly cloudy skies with temperatures around 53 degrees with a slight chance of showers in the overnight. For your Friday, you have showers and thunderstorms before 4. There's a slight chance of showers. High near 64 and breezy with an east-southeast wind up to 20, becoming south-southwest in the afternoon. Winds gust as high as 30. Chance of precipitation guaranteed 100%. New rainfall amounts between a quarter and a half inch are possible. For Saturday, partly sunny, high near 72 with west-northwest winds 5 to 10. And Sunday, sunny, high near 83.
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1: Mitchell's only live and local color radar weather. For your overnight forecast, you got cloudy, mostly cloudy skies with temperatures around 53 degrees with a slight chance of showers in the overnight. For your Friday, you have showers and thunderstorms before 4. There's a slight chance of showers. High near 64 and breezy with an east-southeast wind up to 20, becoming south-southwest in the afternoon. Winds gust as high as 30. Chance of precipitation guaranteed 100%. New rainfall amounts between a quarter and a half inch are possible. For Saturday, partly sunny, high near 72 with west-northwest winds 5 to 10. And Sunday, sunny, high near 83.
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Did you know that Mount Vernon, South Dakota, was originally called Arlington after the man who provided shelter for travelers who were on their way up the Fort Thompson Trail? It became Mount Vernon when the railroad pushed westward from Mitchell after 1881. The Post Office Department requested the change because Arlington sounded too much like the existing Arlington, South Dakota. 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
2: Mitchell's only live in local color radar weather. For your overnight forecast, you got cloudy, mostly cloudy skies with temperatures around 53 degrees with a slight chance of showers in the overnight. For your Friday, you have showers and thunderstorms before 4. There's a slight chance of showers. High near 64 and breezy with an east-southeast wind up to 20, becoming south-southwest in the afternoon. Winds gust as high as 30. Chance of precipitation guaranteed 100%. New rainfall amounts between a quarter and a half inch are possible. For Saturday, partly sunny, high near 72 with west-northwest winds 5 to 10. And Sunday, sunny, high near 83.
0: You fell in love to the song.
3: I'm a mama, baby. 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
0: 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Music and memories are forever. 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
1: Mitchell's only live and local color radar weather. For your overnight forecast, you got cloudy, mostly cloudy skies with temperatures around 53 degrees with a slight chance of showers in the overnight. For your Friday, you have showers and thunderstorms before 4. There's a slight chance of showers. High near 64 and breezy with an east-southeast wind up to 20, becoming south-southwest in the afternoon. Winds gust as high as 30. Chance of precipitation a guaranteed 100%. New rainfall amounts between a quarter and a half inch are possible. For Saturday, partly sunny, high near 72 with west-northwest winds 5 to 10. And Sunday, sunny, high near 83.
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The last thing I remember, Doc, I started to swerve. And then I saw the Jag slide into the curve. I know I'll never forget that horrible sight. I guess I found out for myself that everyone was right.

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2: Mitchell's Only Live and Local Color Radar Weather. For your overnight forecast, you got cloudy, mostly cloudy skies with temperatures around 53 degrees with a slight chance of showers in the overnight. For your Friday, you have showers and thunderstorms before 4. There's a slight chance of showers. High near 64 and breezy with an east-southeast wind up to 20, becoming south-southwest in the afternoon. Winds gust as high as 30. Chance of precipitation guaranteed 100%. New rainfall amounts between a quarter and a half inch are possible. For Saturday, partly sunny, high near 72 with west-northwest winds 5 to 10. And Sunday, sunny, high near 83.
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2: Mitchell's only live and local color radar weather. For your overnight forecast, you got cloudy, mostly cloudy skies with temperatures around 53 degrees with a slight chance of showers in the overnight. For your Friday, you have showers and thunderstorms before 4. There's a slight chance of showers. High near 64 and breezy with an east-southeast wind up to 20, becoming south-southwest in the afternoon. Winds gust as high as 30. Chance of precipitation guaranteed 100%. New rainfall amounts between a quarter and a half inch are possible. For Saturday, partly sunny, high near 72 with west-northwest winds 5 to 10. And Sunday, sunny, high near 83.
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2: Can you get an annulment if you discover that your spouse had homosexual affairs before you were married? That was the unusual question in the case of the advantageous annulments. I'm Curtis Howard with today's Point of Law.
3: Point of Law on KMIT is brought to you by James D. Taylor, PC.
2: Frank Jessup was an oil man who'd brought in a big one after thoughtfully optioning all the land around his well. Now he was semi-retired and enjoying an income of over $1 million a year. But wealth didn't bring happiness. Frank wanted to get rid of his wife, Desiree. He'd married her 5 years ago after living with her for 4 years. Too long, he thought, especially when he had his eye on a couple of cute young things. So, Frank went to see his lawyer. How do I get rid of her? Divorce? Annulment? Or does it matter which? In your case, it matters a lot, replied the lawyer. With a divorce, you're going to have to give her quite a bit of money. But an annulment is a court order saying you were never married in the first place. If you were never married, it may not cost you anything. So, Frank went out and hired a private detective. A week later, the detective reported his findings. Mr. Jessup, I found that before you were married, your wife had more than one affair with women. Frank smiled, paid the detective, and went to see his lawyer, who filed suit for an annulment. His attorney told the court, Frank Jessup never knew that his wife had been involved in lesbian affairs before they married. If he had, he would not have asked her to be his wife. By hiding this important fact, Desiree committed a fraud. So what appeared to be a marriage was in truth no marriage at all. An annulment is in order. Desiree's attorney argued, what my client did before her long relationship with Mr. Jessup in no way affected that relationship. He appears to have been quite satisfied with the arrangement until recently. The annulment suit should be dismissed. Should Frank be allowed his annulment? We'll return with the court's decision in a moment.
4: Good advice is hard to find. I'm lawyer Jim Taylor. Your sister says she's not worried. She put her kids' names on all the CDs. Your neighbor says he's not worried because he gave his house to his kids. That's nice. Maybe not right, but nice. What do you need to do for your situation? Come see me, Jim Taylor. I'll help you get it right. That's good advice. That's what I do. James D. Taylor, PC, attorney and counselor at law.
2: Can you claim your marriage was never legal if you discover that your spouse had homosexual affairs before that marriage? No. Ruled a Missouri court in a split decision. In this case, Desiree's past did not interfere with her present relationship. The harsh remedy of annulment, which would leave her with nothing, is inappropriate. This case will not be dismissed, and Frank is free to file for divorce, and that will require him to give his wife a reasonable share of the marital property. It's a point of law.
3: 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Showers expected through morning and afternoon. Some thunderstorms possible as well in the afternoon. Highs around 66. Southeast winds getting up to 20, gusting up to 30. Tonight, partly cloudy, lows around 43 with west winds up to 15, gusting up to 25. For Saturday, sunny and a high around 73 with light west winds. Sunday, sunny and breezy with highs around 85. Memorial Day, sunny and high around 93. Weather details 24/7. 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
4: From the Mitchell Now News Desk, I'm Morgan McCarthy. Well, here in Davidson County, voters were being encouraged to prepare for that 2026 election cycle. We'll look at the broad lens here. There are several important races. You'll see ballot questions and those deadlines approaching. The South Dakota primary election is set for June 2nd, with voter registration deadlines arriving 15 days before Election Day. Locally here, voters in Mitchell, you'll decide city council races in all four wards, along with school board and a proposed term limits measure for the mayor and city council. County offices include sheriff, treasurer, auditor, and register of deeds also appearing on your ballot. You can follow full details and updates at MitchellNow.com. In headlines that stretch our state, the Board of Regents is approving higher tuition rates at five public universities. This hits timely with graduation season upon us now, as the hike is expected to raise rates by 2.4% per credit hour for undergrad students. The board approved the increase for Black Hills State, Northern State, Aberdeen, Dakota State, and South Dakota State, as well as the University of South Dakota. Students at South Dakota State of Mines and Rapid City will see a 5-

0: love. I'm all shook up.
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1: I grew up with all those songs, and I love them. And it's so nice to hear songs I haven't heard in years. 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
3: Mitchell's Only Live and Local Color Radar weather. Showers expected through morning and afternoon. Some thunderstorms possible as well in the afternoon. Highs around 66. Southeast winds getting up to 20, gusting up to 30. Tonight, partly cloudy, lows around 43 with west winds up to 15, gusting up to 25. For Saturday, sunny and a high around 73 with light west winds. Sunday, sunny and breezy with highs around 85. Memorial Day, sunny and high around 93. Weather details 24/7. 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
1: From the Mitchell Now News Desk, I'm Morgan McCarthy. We begin with updates from the courts, and a Mitchell man who represented himself during a recent felony drug trial now sentenced to prison following a cocaine conviction. You may remember talking about this a few weeks ago when the Mitchell Republic reported 46-year-old Courtney Stork was sentenced this week in Davidson County Court to 10 years in prison with 5 years suspended, meaning he'll serve 5 years followed by probation. Stork was convicted earlier this month after a jury trial tied to allegations he used cocaine while under supervision. During sentencing, prosecutors argued Stork repeatedly violated the law despite previous opportunities for treatment and supervision. The judge acknowledged Stork appeared to be making progress in his personal life, but said concerns remained about his conduct while under supervision. Stork told the court he plans to appeal the conviction. Well, across the state, the South Dakota Board of Regents is announcing 5 core components to improving learning in the state. We'll look at them individually. The organization's 5 objectives are governance, infrastructure needs, curricular and programmatic impacts, optimization and utilization of agentic AI, research, development of AI literacy among students, faculty, and staff. President Jeff Partridge says AI is transforming every sector of our economy and higher education must evolve. He adds that all of the state's public universities need to be AI ready. The board is calling the 5 core components an investment in the long-term success of the state and students. And here locally, reminder that after those cookouts, when you have some garbage to get rid of, there'll be a little bit of change when it comes to collection. So collection services will start Tuesday, May 26th. And you can find this full update online with your stop at MitchellNow.com. And that's the latest from the MitchellNow.com News Center.
2: Drew Avery here with your Friday morning sports. Starting on the area side, softball games on tap today, and we have some cancellations as well. You have canceled game between Avon and Florence Henry that was supposed to be at 2. Hanson at Winter at 4 is canceled, and Mobridge Pollock versus Avon at 5:30 also canceled. Games that are in action are Lenox versus Madison at 3, McCook Central Montrose at Freeman Marion Freedom Academy at 4, Bridgewater Emory at Kingsbury County at 4, and Bonham at Beersford at 5 p.m. On the Mitchell side of things, the Colonel Boys tennis team continues the varsity state tournament again this morning. They're still out in Rapid City at Sioux Park for their final day of competition. It begins again today at 8 a.m. For your Colonel Girls golf team, they're going to be playing again today in Brandon at Brandon Golf Course against Brandon Valley. After having a good day yesterday, their tee time is set for 10 a.m. this morning. For the Colonel track and field teams, they competed in the Mark Wendell Gas Relays yesterday afternoon. And for a full look at the top 6 placement results, you can check online at MitchellNow.com. On the side of things for Dakota Wesleyan, Allison Meyering is done in the NAIA Women's Golf National Championships out there in Ypsilanti, Michigan. Yesterday, Meyering played her final day at Eagle Crest Golf Club. She ended up missing the cut during her final day of play in Michigan. Meyering ended with a 14-over par finish, ending her season. In the WNBA, the Minnesota Lynx hosted the Toronto Tempo at home last night looking for their first home win. And it was domination from start to finish against Toronto as their stars struggled and Minnesota's thrived. The Lynx had 5 players in double figures in their 100-72 win. They improved at 3-2 overall. Maya Caldwell led Minnesota with 16 points off the bench. In the MLB, the Minnesota Twins will play again tonight on the road. They're going to be up against the Boston Red Sox with first pitch at 6:10 p.m. And the game will air on MLB TV and on the ESPN Unlimited plan. And in the NBA, the Eastern Conference Finals continued with Game 2 last night. It was number 3 seed New York Knicks who have now taken a 2-0 series lead after their 109-93 victory over the number 4 seed Cleveland Cavaliers. Josh Hart led the scoring for New York with 26 points. The Western Conference Finals will have Game 3 tonight as the series shifts to Texas. Number 1 seed Oklahoma City Thunder will be at the number 2 seed San Antonio Spurs. Tip-off will be at 7:30 on NBC and Peacock. For a full look at today's sports, make sure you check out online at MitchellNow.com and click our sports section. 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

0: Mitchell's only live and local color radar weather. Showers expected through morning and afternoon. Some thunderstorms possible as well in the afternoon. Highs around 66. Southeast winds getting up to 20, gusting up to 30. Tonight, partly cloudy, lows around 43 with west winds up to 15, gusting up to 25. For Saturday, sunny and a high around 73 with light west winds. Sunday, sunny and breezy with highs around 85. Memorial Day, sunny and high around 93. Weather details 24/7. 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
5: From the Mitchell Now News Desk, I'm Morgan McCarthy. Well, the months-long debate over funding the Department of Homeland Security rages on in Washington, but still no action. Senate Majority Leader John Thune says politics got in the way with Democrats refusing to negotiate. Connecting it to our state sounds like this.
6: They would rather have applause from the far left defund the police crowd and keep the American people safe. Fortunately, Republicans can fund these critical agencies without Democrats' assistance. And we will be moving forward with the final steps of that process shortly.
5: Thune going on to say he'll return his efforts to restore regular order to the budgeting process rather than funding government through continuing resolutions, as has been the case in recent years. Well, locally, if you've been a patient at Avera Queen of Peace Hospital, you may know Nurse Jackie Osterman, and she's been recognized with the latest DAISY Award for Outstanding Patient Care. She's worked there for 15 years, all within the Women's Center, and the DAISY Award recognizes nurses with exceptional clinical skills and compassionate care and is presented quarterly at Avera Queen of Peace. And Memorial Day weekend in Mitchell is offering plenty of opportunities to honor our heroes and kick off the summer season. There will be community events, outdoor options, the museums and local attractions are expected to see some big crowds as well, and of course, Palace City will be busy during the weekend. The Corn Palace will begin summer hours during the Memorial Day weekend, opening daily at 8 a.m. Families, you can also enjoy camping and fishing at Lake Mitchell, and of course, Memorial Day also means time to honor those who never made it home, and you can be part of ceremonies in Mitchell this weekend as well, with full details online at MitchellNow.com. That's the latest from the MitchellNow.com News Center.
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8: Louise Shaler, age 88, of Weston Springs, passed away Friday, November 28th, 2025, at Westcota Manor. Memorial services will be at 2 p.m. Saturday, May 23rd at Foothills Bible Fellowship Church in Weston Springs. 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Arrangements are with the Nuremberg Basham Funeral Service in Weston Springs. Harold Doctor, age 89, of Mitchell, passed away Monday, May 18th, 2026 in Mitchell. Arrangements are pending under the direction of the Bittner Funeral Chapel. Leonard Gibb Gibson of Mitchell passed away Friday, May 15th, 2026 in Mitchell. Arrangements are pending under the direction of the Bittner Funeral Chapel. Stephen Moakley, age 82, of Mitchell, passed away on Thursday, May 14th, 2026 at Firesteel Healthcare Center in Mitchell. Services are pending under the direction of the Bittner Funeral Chapel. Edward Weber, age 76, of Mitchell, passed away Tuesday, May 5th, 2026 at Avera McKinnon Hospital in Sioux Falls. Funeral Mass will be at 10:30 a.m. Saturday, May 23rd at St. Peter and Paul's Catholic Church in Dimmock. Burial will be at St. Peter and Paul's Catholic Cemetery. Visitation will be Friday from 5 till 7 p.m. at the church with a 6:30 p.m. prayer service. Arrangements by the Bittner Funeral Chapel. David Rumbolds, age 78, of Mitchell, passed away unexpectedly on Sunday, May 3rd, 2026. Funeral services will be at 1 p.m. Sunday, June 14th at the Bittner Funeral Chapel. Burial will be at Sunset Memorial Cemetery in Mitchell.
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10: Drew Avery here with your Friday morning sports. Starting on the area side, softball games on tap today, and we have some cancellations as well. You have canceled game between Avon and Florence Henry that was supposed to be at 2. Hanson at Winter at 4 is canceled, and Mobridge Pollock versus Avon at 5:30 also canceled. Games that are in action are Lenox versus Madison at 3, McCook Central Montrose at Freeman Marion Freedom Academy at 4, Bridgewater Emory at Kingsbury County at 4, and Bonham at Beersford at 5 p.m. On the Mitchell side of things, your Colonel Boys tennis team continues the varsity state tournament again this morning. They're still out in Rapid City at Sioux Park for their final day of competition. It begins again today at 8 a.m. For your Colonel Girls golf team, they're going to be playing again today in Brandon at Brandon Golf Course against Brandon Valley. After having a good day yesterday, their tee time is set for 10 a.m. this morning. For the Colonel track and field teams, they competed in the Mark Wendell Gas Relays yesterday afternoon. And for a full look at the top six placement results, you can check online at MitchellNow.com. On the side of things for Dakota Wesleyan, Allison Meyerink is done in the NAIA Women's Golf National Championships out there in Ypsilanti, Michigan. Yesterday, Meyerink played her final day at Eagle Crest Golf Club. She ended up missing the cut during her final day of play in Michigan. Meyerink ended with a 14-over par finish, ending her season. In the WNBA, the Minnesota Lynx hosted the Toronto Tempo at home last night looking for their first home win. And it was domination from start to finish against Toronto as their stars struggled and Minnesota's thrived. The Lynx had 5 players in double figures in their 100-72 win. They improved at 3-2 overall. Maya Caldwell led Minnesota with 16 points off the bench. In the MLB, the Minnesota Twins will play again tonight on the road. They're going to be up against the Boston Red Sox with first pitch at 6:10 p.m. And the game will air on MLB TV and on the ESPN Unlimited plan. And in the NBA, the Eastern Conference Finals continued with Game 2 last night. It was number 3 seed New York Knicks who have now taken a 2-0 series lead after their 109-93 victory over the number 4 seed Cleveland Cavaliers. Josh Hart led the scoring for New York with 26 points. The Western Conference Finals will have Game 3 tonight as the series shifts to Texas. Number 1 seed Oklahoma City Thunder will be at the number 2 seed San Antonio Spurs. Tip-off will be at 7:30 on NBC and Peacock. For a full look at today's sports, make sure you check out online at MitchellNow.com and click our sports section. 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

Did you know that many towns have a Shakespeare Garden? But Wessington Springs, South Dakota, was the first in the state of South Dakota. 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
5: Mitchell's Only Live and Local Color Radar weather. Showers expected through morning and afternoon. Some thunderstorms possible as well in the afternoon. Highs around 66. Southeast winds getting up to 20, gusting up to 30. Tonight, partly cloudy, lows around 43 with west winds up to 15, gusting up to 25. For Saturday, sunny and a high around 73 with light west winds. Sunday, sunny and breezy with highs around 85. Memorial Day, sunny and high around 93. Weather details 24/7. 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
4: Mitchell's Only Live and Local Color Radar weather. Showers expected through morning and afternoon. Some thunderstorms possible as well in the afternoon. Highs around 66. Southeast winds getting up to 20, gusting up to 30. Tonight, partly cloudy, lows around 43 with west winds up to 15, gusting up to 25. For Saturday, sunny and a high around 73 with light west winds. Sunday, sunny and breezy with highs around 85. Memorial Day, sunny and high around 93. Weather details 24/7. 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
3: 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What a happy sound. 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Geese cackle, feathers tickle, bells buckle, beats pickle, but crackle makes the world go round. Snap, crackle, pop, Rice Krispies. I insist that pop's the sound. 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You can't stop hopping when the cereal's popping. 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Snap, crackle, pop, Rice Krispies. 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
4: 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Snap, crackle, pop makes the world go round.
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1: Mitchell's Only Live and Local Color Radar weather. Showers expected through morning and afternoon. Some thunderstorms possible as well in the afternoon. Highs around 66. Southeast winds getting up to 20, gusting up to 30. Tonight, partly cloudy, lows around 43 with west winds up to 15, gusting up to 25. For Saturday, sunny and a high around 73 with light west winds. Sunday, sunny and breezy with highs around 85. Memorial Day, sunny and high around 93. Weather details 24/7. 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

The hits just keep on coming, hit after hit. 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
3: Mitchell's Only Live and Local Color Radar weather. Showers expected through morning and afternoon. Some thunderstorms possible as well in the afternoon. Highs around 66. Southeast winds getting up to 20, gusting up to 30. Tonight, partly cloudy, lows around 43 with west winds up to 15, gusting up to 25. For Saturday, sunny and a high around 73 with light west winds. Sunday, sunny and breezy with highs around 85. Memorial Day, sunny and high around 93. Weather details 24/7. 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

I wonder if you're lonesome tonight. You know, someone said the world's a stage and each must play a part. 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
2: 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We'll have Tootsie Roll Pops. 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
2: Hey, Charlie. What's with the dark glasses? I never seen a tuna in dark glasses.
3: You don't see tunas with cigars every day either.
2: Oh, come on. What's with the shades?
3: I'm going up to the Cypress for a look around. Like the sun hides my eyes, you know?
2: Ooh, what's up there?
3: A star-kissed tuna scout.
2: A star-kissed tuna scout? Hey, how about if I go along?
3: Forget it, kid. You'll never even notice you.
2: Why not?
3: You'd never make the weight. Besides, it ain't what you are, it's who you know that counts. You gotta have connections.
2: You got connections?
3: My brother-in-law, Starkist, took him last month. I'm sure he put in a wait for me. Yeah, what'd I tell you? They sent for me. All right, cut the comedy.
4: Sorry, Charlie. Only the best tuna get to be Starkist. Insist on Starkist.
3: Tell him Charlie sent you.
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2: 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Mitchell's only live and local color radar weather. Showers expected through morning and afternoon. Some thunderstorms possible as well in the afternoon. Highs around 66. Southeast winds getting up to 20, gusting up to 30. Tonight, partly cloudy, lows around 43 with west winds up to 15, gusting up to 25. For Saturday, sunny and a high around 73 with light west winds. Sunday, sunny and breezy with highs around 85. Memorial Day, sunny and high around 93. Weather details 24/7. 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
3: Did you know that Mount Vernon, South Dakota, was originally called Arlington after the man who provided shelter for travelers who were on their way up the Fort Thompson Trail? It became Mount Vernon when the railroad pushed westward from Mitchell after 1881. The Post Office Department requested the change because Arlington sounded too much like the existing Arlington, South Dakota. 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

Did you know that Mary Hart, former Entertainment Tonight co-host, was born in Madison, South Dakota, and was Miss South Dakota in 1970? 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
3: Hello there. You know, I've been all around this wonderful world of ours, and in all of this world, nothing else is silly putty. 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
2: Mitchell's only live and local Color Radar weather for today. Showers happened before noon. It's got rain and thunderstorms possible today. Highs near 66. Southeast winds around 20. Gusts as high as 30. Tonight, partly cloudy with a chance of sprinkles before 7. Low around 44. West winds up to 15. Gusts as high as 25. Saturday, mostly sunny with a high

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2: Mitchell's only live and local color radar weather for today. Showers happened before noon. We've got rain and thunderstorms possible today. Highs near 66. Southeast winds around 20. Gusts as high as 30. Tonight, partly cloudy with a chance of sprinkles before 7. Low around 44. West winds up to 15. Gusts as high as 25. Saturday, mostly sunny with a high near 75. West winds 5 to 10. Sunday, sunny high near 85 with south winds up to 15. Gusts as high as 25. And Monday, sunny high near 93 for Memorial Day.
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2: From the Mitchell Now News Desk, I'm Morgan McCarthy. Well, here in Davidson County, voters were being encouraged to prepare for that 2026 election cycle. We'll look at the broad lens here. There are several important races. You'll see ballot questions and those deadlines approaching. The South Dakota primary election is set for June 2nd, with voter registration deadlines arriving 15 days before Election Day. Locally here, voters in Mitchell, you'll decide city council races in all four wards, along with school board and a proposed term limits measure for the mayor and city council. County offices include sheriff, treasurer, auditor, and register of deeds also appearing on your ballot. You can follow full details and updates at MitchellNow.com. In headlines that stretch our state, the Board of Regents is approving higher tuition rates at five public universities. This hits timely with graduation season upon us now, as the hike is expected to raise rates by 2.4% per credit hour for undergrad.

0: students. The board approved the increase for Black Hills State, Northern State, Aberdeen, Dakota State, and South Dakota State, as well as the University of South Dakota. Students at South Dakota State of Mines and Rapid City will see a 5% increase. Board members say the main reason for the bump up, inflationary challenges that have forced an increase in operating costs and technology costs. And here, as Memorial Day approaches, Mitchell veterans organizations are reminding us about the meaning behind the holiday. Local veterans groups, including American Legion Post 18, encourages us to attend those community ceremonies and take time to remember those who never made it home. Flags across the country will fly lowered at half staff until noon on Memorial Day. And you will find some more details on events in our area with a stop at MitchellNow.com. And that's the latest from the MitchellNow.com News Center.
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And when I say dip-di-dip, di-dip, di-dip, you know I mean it from the bottom.

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2: Mitchell's only live and local Color Radar weather. For today, showers happened before noon. We've got rain and thunderstorms possible today. Highs near 66. Southeast winds around 20. Gusts as high as 30. Tonight, partly cloudy with a chance of sprinkles before 7. Low around 44. West winds up to 15. Gusts as high as 25. Saturday, mostly sunny with a high near 75. West winds 5 to 10. Sunday, sunny high near 85 with south winds up to 15. Gusts as high as 25. And Monday, sunny high near 93 for Memorial Day.
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3: What's funny?
4: Potato chips in that? You're kidding.
3: No, Pringles, newfangled potato chips.
4: Newfangled?
3: Yeah, the ones that stay fresh.
4: Potato chips that stay fresh.
3: Yeah, and not broken.
4: Not broken. Who sold you that, Charlie?
3: No, kid. Look, crush proof canister. And airtight. Now watch, Joe, because there's a whole bag full of chips in here.
4: Hey, they're not broken.
3: I know.
4: Fresh.
3: And Pringles stay fresh. You can recap them.
4: Hey, look how they stack together.
3: Made a new way. That's why the canister holds as many chips as a big bag.
4: How about that? Unbroken potato chips that stay fresh. You know, this Pringles guy should be taken seriously. Pringles newfangled potato chips.
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6: From the Mitchell Now News Desk, I'm Morgan McCarthy. We begin with updates from the courts, and a Mitchell man who represented himself during a recent felony drug trial now sentenced to prison following a cocaine conviction. You may remember talking about this a few weeks ago when the Mitchell Republic reported 46-year-old Courtney Stork was sentenced this week in Davidson County Court to 10 years in prison with 5 years suspended, meaning he'll serve 5 years followed by probation. Stork was convicted earlier this month after a jury trial tied to allegations he used cocaine while under supervision. During sentencing, prosecutors argued Stork repeatedly violated the law despite previous opportunities for treatment and supervision. The judge acknowledged Stork appeared to be making progress in his personal life, but said concerns remained about his conduct while under supervision. Stork told the court he plans to appeal the conviction. Well, across the state, the South Dakota Board of Regents is announcing 5 core components to improving learning in the state. We'll look at them individually. The organization's 5 objectives are governance, infrastructure needs, curricular and programmatic impacts, optimization and utilization of agentic AI, research, development of AI literacy among students, faculty, and staff. President Jeff Partridge says AI is transforming every sector of our economy and

0: 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Who you were with.
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0: Mitchell's only live and local Color Radar weather. For today, showers happened before noon. We've got rain and thunderstorms possible today. Highs near 66. Southeast winds around 20. Gusts as high as 30. Tonight, partly cloudy with a chance of sprinkles before 7. Low around 44. West winds up to 15. Gusts as high as 25. Saturday, mostly sunny with a high near 75. West winds 5 to 10. Sunday, sunny high near 85 with south winds up to 15. Gusts as high as 25. And Monday, sunny high near 93 for Memorial Day.
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0: Millions of Americans are doing just that. 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